0: Antena 1 Radio Video.
1: Fellas, I'm ready to get up and do my thing. I want to get into it, man, you know. Like a sex machine, man. Moving, doing it, you know.

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I'm in trouble because of Linda. She hurt me so bad.

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If you ain't, give me one of those penicillin shots. Send that doctor on back over here now. Well, the doctor say I may get better, but I never get well.

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All right, send that doctor over here. Yeah. Woo! You boogie some too, doctor. I ain't gonna get well. You done told me now. But I'm gonna keep on boogie.

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Ain't that a shame? This wet out there. Got a woman scared to call her name. What you think about it?

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And it just do me good to ride old Frank Jean. And it do you good to sit and listen to him sometimes when he's coming down that pike road, almost making his feet tall. Man, that's the strangest footin' horse the world ever seen. Some kind of like this. Go on, Frank Jean, go on. Once I got loose, I couldn't catch him to save my life. I called Frank G my coin. He didn't seem to pay me no mind. I went and told my papa, how would you do if you want to catch a horse? He said, how did you do? I said, I called mine. Called Frank G and called him. He didn't seem to pay me no attention. I said, that's a horse. You didn't call him right. You must whistle when you want your horse to come to you.

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He got loose on me. I called him and called him. He didn't seem to pay me no attention. I thought about what Papa said. You was a hawk. I must whistle for you. Something like this.

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Before he let me loose, he run off all his shoes. Something like this.

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You're still young, that's your fault. There's so much you have to know. Find a girl, settle down. If you want, you can marry. Look at me, I am old.

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You're still young, that's your fault. There's so much you have.